0: something I want to talk about.
1: Hi, this is Ron O'Quinn, Mrs. O'Quinn's darling little baby boy. My show, Rock and Roll Rewind, will broadcast from 1900 hours to 2100 hours each Sunday, all up and down the Felderci Valley. You can get a mention on the air and a request play,

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Come on and shock me. 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Come on, squeeze me.

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This is O'Quinn's darling little baby boy. My show, Rock and Roll Rewind, will broadcast from 1900 hours to 2100 hours each Sunday, all up and down the Val d'Isère Valley. You can get a mention on the air and a request play.

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1: 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Jouw hits. Jouw station.